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Well, here's my final serenade. Here's a gun and here's a blade. Here's a picture that I saved too long. Here's

0: 60 minutes.
1: Non-stop country.
0: Yeah. 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